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Akabobandegedegedia, O Bambregedegedia, you are good and your mercy endures forever. Jibambregedegedia, Jibambregedoskateria da Baladagata Bambregedegedegedia, O Bambregedoskata Bandegedeboshatirian Dagada Bambrandagada, Walu Saturian Dagadagada, Brigedeboshata. This is the day that the Lord has made and I will rejoice. And I will be glad in it. Zabandegede, thank you for the blessings of

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Do things differently. 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Dear young Nigerian, don't do drugs. 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